0: We're all having a bit of fun today, guys.
1: 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This is Nova.
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0: Nova.
3: Happy Father's Day to all the dads out there.

it's the 305 checking in for the remix. You know they had that 75 Street Brazil. Well, this year's gonna be called Gaiocho. Que hola, gata, que hola, omega. And this how we gonna do it. Dale!

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Tame Impala's Loser. He is kind of a loser. And I'll tell you why. Let me explain. This is the Matty Rollers Music Show on Nova. Tame Impala backs the Fremantle Dockers AFL team. Tame Impala is from Perth. Frio lost to Hawthorn 32 points last week. But they are still in the finals.

that song, Toby Hobart's Swim, is fresh to the Matty Rowe Oz Music Show. We celebrate the very best in Australian music. Our favourite brother-sister duo, Angus and Julia Stone, dropped a brand new album on Friday. You might know them from Big Jet Plane. They are back with a fresh album called Karaoke Bar. They also performed live in studio for Ricky Lee and Tim on Friday, doing a beautiful cover of Chews in Texas.

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3: I mean, Brian Fitzy Fitzgerald, the redemption tour starts right now.
4: Mm-hmm.
3: $250 up for grabs because he was dethroned, James.
4: Yeah, he was by our good friend of our show, actually, Carney, yeah. Who swooped in. He got a second chance because he went all the way through and just got the last one wrong. So Fitzy was generous and went, hey, you know what, bro, go again.
3: And I wonder, Fitzy, did you regret that decision?
4: Mm.
5: Oh, yeah, well, you know what? I had to give him another opportunity. He played it really, really well, but it is redemption now. Yeah. I'm the Steven Seagal of this... of this team.
3: What a reference.
5: And well, every movie he did, it was redemption. He had to kill someone. He had to get revenge on someone.
4: So yeah. True.
5: Remember, what was the one with what was the one on the cruise ship?
3: Oh, yeah.
5: On the ship? Under Siege.
4: Under Siege, yeah.
5: Remember that one?
4: Yeah.
5: Where he was just the chef. He can't fight that guy. Yeah. No, he's got an amazing history of killing people.
4: Can I,
3: bang, Cray dropped a neck death.
4: Can I just suggest to you,

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0: 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You're on Nova.

Let's do it. This is Bruno Mars. Yeah. And this is my fresh hit. On my soul. On Nova. On my soul. 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